John Morgan, Kid Myself on Y100. Coming up in your 7 o'clock hour, Ella Langley. I have Jason Aldean. Kenny Chesney's in there as well. Also, it is time for another After Hours Artist Spotlight. That'll be coming your way here in a little bit. So stand by for that. Right now, it's Thomas Rhett with Jordan Davis and Ain't a Bad Life.

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1: Welcome to another After Hours Artist Spotlight. With a big concert coming up this weekend at Lambeau Field, who am I going to be highlighting? Luke Combs. Who else? Luke Combs was born March 2nd, 1990 in Huntersville, North Carolina, before moving with his family to Asheville. From an early age, music was a big part of his life. He sang in chorus classes, school musicals, he even performed with his church choir at Carnegie Hall. While attending Appalachian State University, Combs originally planned to become a homicide detective and studied criminal justice, while also working as a bouncer at a local bar.
2: All I did was sing all the time, and never one time was I like, maybe I could sing for a living, you know? And my parents were always like, chase your dreams, you know? But then in my mind, I'm going like, I mean, to an extent, right?
1: Eventually, he taught himself to play guitar and began performing at that same bar and made the life-changing decision to leave college with just 21 credit hours remaining and chase a career in country music.

0: 16th with special guests Dierks Bentley. Like gold. Ty Myers, Jay Worthington, and Thelma and James. I'm one number away from calling you. I said I was through. Finally, country music is back in Lambeau Field. Luke Combs, you, and Y100.
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0: 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He got the best
1: to me. Y100's bringing Luke to Lambeau. I'm back in the saddle like some old cowboy. Luke Holmes, my kind of Saturday night tour. 15th and

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4: After moving to Nashville, Combs released his first EP, The Way She Rides, in 2014, followed by several more independent projects. His breakout moment came with the song Hurricane, which quickly climbed the country charts and helped him land a deal with Sony Music Nashville. It was around this time that Combs began dating Nicole Hocking, who would later become his wife and inspire several of his love songs, including Beautiful Crazy and Forever After All. In 2017, he released his debut album, This One's For You, which produced massive hits like When It Rains, It Pours and She Got the Best of Me. Luke Combs quickly became one of country music's biggest new stars, setting chart records and earning major awards, including CMA Entertainer of the Year in both 2021 and 2022.

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3: Today, Luke Combs is one of the biggest names in country music, known for his powerful voice, relatable songwriting, and sold-out stadium tours. Albums like What You See Is What You Get, Growing Up Getting Old, and Fathers and Sons have continued his dominance on the charts. His cover of Tracy Chapman's Fast Car became one of the biggest crossover hits in recent years. Beyond music, Combs has helped raise millions for disaster relief efforts in North Carolina.
4: I was obviously at home watching the news of the day after. 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And I had this crazy idea to do a show at Bank of America, and the Teppers were gracious enough to get us that date and donate the stadium to us.
3: And co-owns the outdoor brand Blue Otter Polarized. He released new music in 2025, and he is currently on the My Kinda Saturday Night Tour, which includes a stop this Friday and Saturday at Lambeau Field. This all continues to cement himself as one of country music's defining artists.

MacArthur on Y100. Coming up in your 8 o'clock hour, I have Cody Johnson. I have more Luke Combs. I have Megan Maroney as well. Right now, it's Justin Moore. Time's ticking on Y100.

0: Tucker Wetmore Brunette on Y100. I have Cole Swindell. Love You Too Late. 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

Jake Owen, Barefoot Blue Jean Night on Y100. So the Big Luke Show, the Big Luke Combs Show, we've all been talking about, coming up this weekend. Come party with us beforehand. Cowboy Max, we have prizes, games, last chance tickets to give away. It's going to be good. Friday, 1 o'clock. Don't miss that. Here's Parker McCollum, Killing Me.

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Morgan Wallen, don't we, on Y100. Coming up in your 9 o'clock hour, I have Dylan Scott, I have Kane Brown, got some John Party in there for you as well. Right now, Mr. Billy Currington, it don't hurt like it used to. Morgan Wallen, don't we, on Y100. Coming up in your 9 o'clock hour, I have Dylan Scott, I have Kane Brown, got some John Party in there for you as well. Right now, Mr. Billy Currington, it don't hurt like it used to.

got, what he'll never have on Y100. You can catch Cody Johnson at Summerfest. He's going to be there Friday, June 26th, with a special guest, Justy Murph. Tickets are on sale right now. Here he is. It's The Fall on Y100.

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Luke Bryan, beer in my hand on Y100. Earlier we heard from Billy Currington. 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Right now it's Kane Brown, Woman.

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Bailey Zimmerman, Chevy Silverado on Y100. Coming up in your 10 o'clock hour, I have Derek Spentley, I have Thomas Rhett, and Old Dominion. Gonna kick it off with some Ella. Here's Be Her on Y100.

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Chris Young on Y100. 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Starts at 1. 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

0: guys, Luke Holmes here, and I've got some exciting news. You got the best
1: of me. Y100's bringing Luke to Lambeau. I'm back in the saddle like some old cowboy. Luke Holmes, My Kind of Saturday Night Tour. May 15th and 16th with special guests Dierks Bentley. Like gold. Ty Myers, Jay Worthington, and Thelma and Jay. I'm one number away from calling you. I said I was through. Finally, country music is back in Lambeau Field. Luke Combs, you, and Y100.
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Jason L. Dean, Don't Tell on Me on Y100. Coming up in your 11 o'clock hour, Megan Maroney, John Morgan is in there. Oh, and Randy Houser, or Hooser, as they may call him in Canada. I don't know. Just joking around. Right now, it's Luke Combs. Days Like These.

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Stephen Wilson Jr., Gary on Y100. 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

of Sanity on Y100. Okay, Doke, I am out of here. Thank you all so much for hanging out with me. It is always greatly appreciated. I will be back in tomorrow, 6 o'clock until midnight. It's Thursday, so it's another food for thought. So if you want to win some delicious Luigi's frozen pizza, hang out with me. It is possible for you to win. So enjoy the rest of your evening. Enjoy a cold one. I'll talk to you soon. Here's Chris Jansen, me and a beer.

0: this is Luke Bryan. And this is my new song, Country and She Knows It. It's a great song to kick the summer off.
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Y100, Cody Johnson and the Painter. Are you heading out to the Luke Combs concert this week? Come party with us first. Cowboy Max, it's the place to be. We'll have prizes, games, last chance tickets for each night. The fun starts Friday at 1 p.m. with Y100. I'm Corey Davis, and here's Megan Maroney.

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4: 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I know I wrote the song, but also I'm like, how did I end up on this song? 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

0: guys, Luke Holmes here, and I've got some exciting news. She got the best
1: of me. Y100's bringing Luke to Lambo. I'm back in the saddle like some old cowboy. Luke Holmes, My Kind of Saturday Night Tour. May 15th and 16th with special guests Dierks Bentley. Like gold. Ty Myers, Jay Worthington, and Thelma and James. I'm one number away from calling you. I said I was through. Finally, country music is back in Lambeau Field. Luke Combs, you, and Y100.
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0: Hey, y'all, this is Megan Maroney, and this is my song, Medicine. Medicine is a song I wrote with some of my favorite people about giving a guy a taste of their own medicine.
1: Y100.

0: And Riley Green is nominated for 4 awards, including Musical Event of the Year for Don't Mind If I Do with Ella Langley. They actually won this award last year for You Look Like You Love Me. And Riley says getting nominated again for this particular song is pretty special because he actually wrote the song all by himself.
1: Being nominated for Musical Event is a really special thing because I wrote Don't Mind If I Do, and it was one of my favorite songs on the album. Became the title track on my album that came out, and Ella did such a great job on that song, and it's one of my favorite songs to play live on the road, so to be able to have a little recognition of a song that you wrote, it's a big deal.
0: Cody Johnson has 4 nominations for the ACM Awards, including his 3rd consecutive nomination for Entertainer of the Year. Cody will also be performing on the show, and I wondered if he ever gets nervous performing on award shows when he looks out into the crowd and sees all of his peers staring back at him, watching him perform.
2: I never get nervous performing on award shows. It's probably one of my favorite things to do because, yes, there are fans in the crowd, but as entertainers, we don't get a lot of opportunities to sit in the seats and watch someone perform. So like one of my favorite things about being an award show is watching people perform from the front of the stage, because usually we're tucked back there on the side of the stage being hidden. And I enjoy performing for my friends and my peers, knowing that those people are in the crowd actually makes me perform a little bit harder.
0: Don't miss the 61st ACM Awards this Sunday night, hosted by Shania Twain, live from Las Vegas on Amazon Prime Video at 8 Eastern, 5 Pacific. And that's what's happening this week in Nashville. And here's Cody Johnson with The Fall, brought to you by Warner Music Nashville. We'll

Y100, Chris Young, and getting you home. Apparently, this lady was in a hurry to get home. A Florida woman was detained after attempting to ride a shopping cart down I-95 at 3 a.m. She made a sale with a shower curtain. Here's Justin Moore. Time's ticking.

0: 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You know what I'm saying?
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Y100, that is Ella Langley. If it weren't for the wind, Crossroads 41 lineup is here, and it's a pretty good one. Want a chance to go VIP style? Keep it here for more details. Here's Tucker Wetmore.

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5: I'm Becca, and here's what's happening this week in Nashville. The ACM Awards happen this Sunday night live from Las Vegas on Amazon Prime Video, and Riley Green is nominated for 4 awards, including Musical Event of the Year for Don't Mind If I Do with Ella Langley. They actually won this award last year for You Look Like You Love Me, and Riley says getting nominated again for this particular song is pretty special because he actually wrote the song all by himself.
6: Being nominated for musical event is a really special thing because I wrote Don't Mind If I Do, and it was one of my favorite songs on the album. It became the title track on my album that came out, and Ella did such a great job on that song, and it's one of my favorite songs to play live on the road, so to be able to have a little recognition of a song that you wrote, it's a big deal.
5: Cody Johnson has 4 nominations for the ACM Awards, including his 3rd consecutive nomination for Entertainer of the Year. Cody will also be performing on the show, and I wondered if he ever gets nervous performing on award shows when he looks out into the crowd and sees all of his peers staring back at him, watching him perform.
7: I never get nervous performing on award shows. It's probably one of my favorite things to do because, yes, there are fans in the crowd, but as entertainers, we don't get a lot of opportunities to sit in the seats and watch someone perform. So, like, one of my favorite things about being an award show is watching people perform from the front of the stage, because usually we're tucked back there on the side of the stage being hidden. And I enjoy performing for my friends and my peers, knowing that those people are in the crowd actually makes me perform a little bit harder.
5: Don't miss the 61st ACM Awards this Sunday night, hosted by Shania Twain, live from Las Vegas on Amazon Prime Video at 8 Eastern, 5 Pacific. And that's what's happening this week in Nashville. And here's Cody Johnson with The Fall, brought to you by Warner Music Nashville.
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Y100, it is Brad Paisley. You know, at this age, I've come to accept the fact that I will never be old enough to know better. Amen to that. Your Shaboozy with Jelly Roll.

Y100, that is Luke Bryan. Lauren Elena is heading to Paperfest on July 17th at Sunset Park in Kimberly. This concert is free, and the festival runs July 16th through the 19th. Here's Cody Johnson.

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Y100, Dirk's Bentley and the American Girl. You know, mentally, I'm still 25. Humor-wise, I'm like 10. But physically, I'm pretty sure I fought in the first Civil War. Here's Riley Green with Ella Langley.

Y100, it is Justin Moore, and with the woman you love, heading out to the Luke Combs concert this week. Come party with us first. We're at Cowboy Max. It's the place to be. We'll have prizes, games, last chance tickets for each night. The fun starts Friday at 1 p.m. with Y100. Here's

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0: guys, Luke Holmes here, and I've got some exciting news. You got the best
1: of me. Y100's bringing Luke to Lambeau. I'm back in the saddle like some old cowboy. Luke Holmes, My Kind of Saturday Night Tour. May 15th and 16th with special guests Dierks Bentley. Like gold. Ty Myers, Jay Worthington, and Thelma and Jay. I'm one number away from calling you. I said I was through. Finally, country music is back in Lambeau Field. Luke Combs, you, and Y100.
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Potts Farm was a place to go. 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Jack and Jim were a few good men. 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I'm tired of talking, man. Y'all ain't listening. Them old dirt.

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Y1 Other. That is John Morgan along with Jason Aldean and friends like that. I'm Corey Davis. That's going to do it for me this morning. I leave you with Ella Langley, Shotgun, and Nat. They're up next. You have a great day.

0: this is Blake Shelton.
1: We all think about what happens to us when we're gone. We all wonder what happens to people that we love when they're gone. So with that in mind, here's Let Him In anyway.
2: Y 100.

0: You know?
1: Y100, good morning. It's Shotgun and Nat. And it's funny. It's actually not funny. I was just under a half a tank of gas this morning. Yeah, just under a half a tank of gas this morning on my way in, and I'm thinking to myself, I'm like, I seem to be seeing the prices rise like every time I drive by. Mm-hmm. So I'm like, do I wait till I'm down to an empty tank and fill it up, or do I fill it up now, you know, before prices go up? So $4.70 a gallon.
0: Ooh.
1: And I put a half a tank of gas in my truck, and I've got a full-size truck, not one of the really big ones, but I got a full-size truck. $82 for half a tank
0: of
1: gas.
0: Goodness.
1: And the good news is Memorial Day weekend's coming up next weekend, so, probably going to get higher.
0: Oh, yikes. But you did. You filled it up halfway?
1: I filled it up from, I figured I might as well, like I said, just watching the prices go up, I'm like, I'm just going to do it now.
0: What is it called filling, if you can't fill it up, or if you don't fill it up, what is halfway called?
1: Just like topping it off or whatever?
0: There you go. Yeah. Topping it off. Yeah.
1: So.
0: Maybe I should do that today.
1: Yeah.
0: Look at my gas situation.
1: You're normally a gas light comes on kind of gal, aren't you?
0: I am. It is costing me, though, like more than 50 to fill up my Taos.
1: And it probably used to be around 30, I'm guessing.
0: Yeah. Totally. I'm feeling it, too.
1: Yeah. Good times, everybody.
0: Happy Thursday.
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3: Oh my God, am I okay? 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
1: Yes!
0: There you go! Jenny!
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1: You did it! Wow!
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6: With your connection to local agriculture, I'm Joanna Guza. Jordan Gretzlock is the director of grounds at the Wisconsin Timber Rattlers, and he has a horticulture degree from the University of River Falls. We did a whole feature on him that will be available on the Wisco Ag News social media channels once I'm done editing it. But first, I want to share some of the clips from our interview where we talked about how weather is one of the challenges that he deals with.
7: Weather is definitely a challenge. It can be frustrating, but that's one of the things that I'm trying to not get as frustrated about because it's not something that we can control. We had talked about the grass is kind of not as green as it was when we started the year. We've just had 2 weeks of freezing conditions and it doesn't look like it's going to stop this week either. So we're just trying to do our best to make sure that the plant is healthy and safe for the team to play out here.
6: I asked Jordan if he could bring us back to April when we experienced all that rain and what impact that had on the Timber Rattlers baseball diamond.
7: Field-wise, everything drained really well. We have USGA-grade sand underneath the surface, so it's about a 12-inch profile under the grass. Some of the areas where we were seeing some problems were the areas where we would dump the tarp. So the tarp, all that water, so if we got 2 inches, because it was just so heavy of rainfall, if we got 2 inches, that entire 2 inches was being dumped in one spot, and then the field had to, you know, try to take that and drain it. So that was one of the struggles we saw, and we were getting a lot of rain during one homestand too, so we not a whole lot we can do about it at the time. And then when the team went on the road, we were able to aerify and top dress the tarp areas to help the drainage.
6: That was Jordan Gretzlock. He's the director of grounds at the Wisconsin Timber Rattlers. We will be doing a whole feature with Jordan on the Wisco Ag News social media channels. So make sure you go follow Wisco Ag. We featured Jordan's education at the University of River Falls and some of the courses he took to get his horticulture degree. And that's your connection to agriculture. I'm Joanna Guza.
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0: drunk.
1: Dustin Lynch, Easy to Love, Y100. Good morning. It is Shotgun and Nat, and the weather is looking glorious. Sunshine today, high about 68.
2: And, I mean, yes, it's great that that's happening today, but for Luke Combs' weekend, the weather looks to be cooperating.
1: Yes.
2: High of 81, I think I saw on Saturday.
1: On Saturday, yeah. Woo! So, I mean, we were looking at this lingering chance of rain, but now it looks like that's coming earlier than we thought, which is great, tonight into tomorrow morning, and then it should be nice for the rest of the weekend.
2: Let's get it on out of the way.
1: Yes.
2: Partay.
1: Are you guys going to the Luke Combs concert? Are you going to be out in, where are you going to be? We're going to be out looking for you.
2: Yeah. We're going to specifically be looking for you if you look like Luke.
1: Yes.
2: We're doing a little lookalike contest here at Y100 and Shotgun and I, when we want to come see you, meet you. And if you are dressed like Luke Combs, guy or girl.
1: Right.
2: We want to meet you. We want to take your picture with you. Just have a fun time chatting.
1: Got your hat. Got your black shirt.
2: Yeah, it's like, what do we need to dress like Luke Combs?
1: Got your red solo cup.
2: Your beard.
1: Yeah.
2: Your beard.
1: Yep. Cup of brown liquor in my hand.
2: Maybe some flannel.
1: Yeah.
2: I think he does some flannel.
1: Mostly it's that
2: Maybe
1: same black shirt.
2: Maybe not on an 81 degree day. Yeah. Yeah.
1: So, yeah, if anybody's ever told you that you look like Luke Combs, we want to know where you're going to be partying. We're going to come. We want to take some pictures with you.
2: So it's like at a Megan Maroney concert, right? Like people will dress like her.
1: Right.
2: Or even like a blonde wig or something like that.
1: Yeah.
2: At a Luke Combs concert, are people wearing wigs? Are people wearing fake beards?
1: No.
2: Like, I need to know this.
1: I just like
2: are we going all out?
1: I just like the fact that Luke Combs looks like a regular dude. And there's going to be lots of regular dudes out there getting ready to go and see the show. Mm-hmm. I'm excited.
2: Yeah.
1: It's going to be fun. It's going to be fun. So, yeah, definitely let us know. Shoot us a text at 31003. Let us know where you're going to be, where you're parking, where you're partying, because we're going to be out both tomorrow and Saturday. So. Uh-huh. So,
2: I'm looking forward to it.
1: It's going
2: to
1: be fun. Mm-hmm. It's going to be fun. It's like our Super Bowl weekend here.
2: I know. Well, and I've never been to a Packer game. And like so many people here are like, oh, it's just like a Packer game. You know, people are going to be out in the parking lot before. And I'm just like, I've never been to a Packer game.
1: So
2: I will experience Packer life.
1: Yes.
2: Through Luke Combs, I guess.
1: Yes. Somebody was asking me yesterday about concerts at, and I was like, man, the last country concert that we had at Lambeau was 15 years ago.
2: Ooh, who was it?
1: It was Kenny Chesney. I can't remember. Kenny Chesney came twice. He came once with Jason Aldean. He came once with the Zac Brown Band. And I don't remember which one was the second one. But in 2011, it was...
2: Wow, it's been a while.
1: Yeah, I think it was Kenny and Jason. But I don't remember. You guys will be able to text in and tell me. But that's the last time that there was country there.
2: Okay.
1: Because, let's be honest, we all love Mark Murphy. Mark Murphy didn't like country.
2: No.
1: So that's why he was bringing in people like Paul McCartney, Billy Joel.
2: Gotcha.
1: You know. So, cool. But it's a new dawn. It's a new day. And I'm feeling good.
3: Not everyone is a morning person.
4: But Shotgun and Nat are.
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1: I love the great music. Country all the way, baby.
2: A lot of the music's really wholesome and cool.
0: Number one for country and fun. Y100.

Tyler Hubbard dancing in the country, Y100. Well, we'll see. Trevor was doing some dancing last night, I bet. And the quadfecta is underway. We'll see if he makes it in this morning. Here's Riley Green and Change My Mind at Y100.

0: I'm guessing a little tired this morning, too.
1: Morning.
2: How was the concert last night?
1: It was fun. Riker had the time of his life. Oh, by the way, quick shout out to Fox Valley Lutheran High School. My son says they play Y100 in one of their classes in the morning.
0: Oh.
1: And that song they sing along to.
2: Oh, fun.
1: So this would be beautifully embarrassing.
2: And he's like, that's my dad.
1: Yeah, that's exactly right. He'll love that. No, Riker, our youngest, had a blast at Shinedown. It was day one of the quadfecta I told you guys about.
0: Yeah.
1: It's day two today. We are off to the Brewers game. I'm actually off the show this morning at 8 a.m.
0: Okay.
1: In order for me to get down to Milwaukee, which I'm excited about. Not so super excited about 4 hours of sleep, though. So
2: yeah.
0: How does that work when one has a talk show? I never understand that. When you're like, I'm gonna be off on Monday. I'm like, well, what happens then? There's no one there to talk sports.
2: Do you do a rerun?
0: Is it just silent for 4 hours?
1: In regard to some sports, it probably should be, to be completely honest. No, there's a fill-in, usually, and/or we'll do best of.
0: Okay, gotcha.
1: At some point down the road. So, yeah. All right, day two.
0: Maybe someday we should do content good enough that we could have a best of. What do we think?
1: Just laugh.
0: I don't see that happening today.
2: Haven't I brought this up before?
0: All right, I'm sorry.
1: Let's talk you sports. Two. Okay.
2: Quadfecta. Right. Yes. Today's Brewers. Luke Combs, two
1: obviously
2: days.
1: Luke Combs, so mm-hmm. jacked for that. Yeah. So jacked for that.
0: Day are you going?
1: Yes.
2: He's going to both. Yes.
0: Wow. That's my boy.
2: Yeah. Yes, he is.
0: You and me both, brother.
1: Friday, we're going with a group of friends. Not that we're not on Saturday, but the plan was Friday. You know, tailgate and do all the things with our closest people.
0: Yeah.
1: Saturday, stumbled upon some tickets, going to go in and just do the thing.
0: Yeah.
1: I would love to somehow squeeze my way down in that pit, but that's not going to happen. I have a hell of a story from Luke Combs in the pit in Milwaukee. Maybe I'll tell you that tomorrow.
2: Okay.
1: Just, long story short, leave we'll the tall in guys in the pit alone this weekend.
0: We're going to take that story. We're going to set it over here.
2: Yes.
1: Yeah. Let's talk sports, though, real quick.
2: Yes. Okay.
1: Packers-Brewers-ish. Brewers lost last night. Gave up a home run in the top of the ninth with two outs and two strikes.
0: No.
1: Which is like the one. Does that make any sense to you at all?
2: No.
1: Okay. One more strike away, the game would have been over.
2: Yeah. Okay.
1: And that's when the fight started. They hit a 3-run home run. Padres win 3-1. Rubber match today. Headed down to Milwaukee. If we win this one, we win the series, which would be great because that's the trend we need to continue to do.
2: Like the World Series?
1: Oh, Nat. Okay, so you want to take this one?
2: That's it. Why are you laughing?
0: Because that's like in October.
1: Yeah.
2: Oh.
0: We're way at the other end of
2: the only series I know about.
0: Each time that they play a team for a little series of time.
1: When I say stuff like that, Amanda looks at me and goes, "You're pretty. You're pretty."
0: That makes me happy. So, but I got
2: not
0: a question.
2: The World Series. Then not continue. The World Series, no.
0: Well, let me ask you this. Yeah. So, I mean, are you a good luck charm or are you a bad luck charm for the Brewers?
1: I am not typically a good luck charm, so this is not a good thing today. It's my fault, totally. One more thing quick before we go.
0: All right.
1: Packers' schedule gets released today. There's been some leaks. Looks like we're playing on the night before Thanksgiving. Looks like we're playing at the Jets in week two, possibly against the Lions. By this time tomorrow, we'll know the entire schedule.
0: All right.
1: Which is awesome, because that's when all the hotel planning and things happen from perspectives of double night stays in Green Bay.
0: Yeah.
1: Up rates. And
0: do people start doing that right away on the first day?
1: Instantly. And especially when these leaks come out, because you can cancel. So they'll call and they'll book a room and then somebody's wedding here in Northeast Wisconsin will fall on a Packers home weekend. And that's also when
0: why would you do that to people?
1: Thanks, NFL.
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2: 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They will be hosting the Shawnee County Brunch on the Farm on June 28th. 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And that's your connection to agriculture. I'm Joanna Guza.
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Cody Johnson and the Fall, Y100, good morning. Shotgun and Nats, and, you know, we've been talking a lot about the fact that Luke Combs is going to be here the next couple of days. Mm-hmm. This guy is coming to Milwaukee. We'll give you the details on that and give you the pre-sale code to get your tickets today, coming up after this.

0: Brad Paisley, The World, Y100. Good morning. It's Shotgun and Nat. And Brad is coming to the BMO Pavilion in Milwaukee on September the 4th. It's the Friday of Labor Day weekend.
1: Ooh, so the BMO Pavilion, I just learned this, is like where the Summerfest grounds are.
0: Yeah, so it's right on the grounds.
1: Okay.
0: It's kind of interesting. I always wonder, because I haven't been to a show there, you know.
1: At the BMO?
0: Actually, you know what? I just lied to you right there.
1: Ugh. So offended.
0: Get used to it. No, I went to see Jordan Davis there last October.
1: Okay.
0: I got very drunk out that night.
1: Oh, goodness.
0: I'm not going to lie. It was a wild night. But yes, so I have been to the grounds there, to the BMO Pavilion. It's a great little place to see a show. And he's playing. Jake Worthington is opening up for him.
1: Jake Worthington, who's opening up for Luke,
0: right?
1: This weekend.
0: Yeah,
1: so
0: that's what
1: if
0: I
1: you
0: thought.
1: Get a taste of Jake Worthington, you're like, oh, I like this. You can see him again when he opens for Brad Paisley.
0: So there is a pre-sale that is going on today. It'll be the pre-sales are usually on Thursdays. They're usually 10 a.m. to 10 p.m. So if you try to go on and buy tickets, you're like, it's not working. Well, that's because it's 5:50 in the morning.
1: Yeah, you got
0: to
1: wait.
0: Yeah, till after 10. The code, by the way, though, is Milwaukee. So if you just go on to like Ticketmaster to go buy your tickets, you'll be able to get them today. The code is Milwaukee. All right.
1: Very fun.
0: All right. Should
1: this
0: be a good
1: will be a
0: time.
1: Fun show.
0: Right?
1: Yeah.
0: All right.
2: Sometimes mornings have good surprises.
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11: For today, sunny skies, high 68. Tonight, increasing clouds with scattered showers, low 46. Tomorrow, becoming mostly sunny and windy. There's a slight chance of a late-day shower, high near 77. From Fox 11, your station for severe weather coverage, this is Director of Meteorology Pete Petoniak on Y100.
1: 39 degrees in Green Bay right now, 43 in Appleton, 45 in Oshkosh.
0: All right, here is Megan Maroney, Beautiful Things, Y100.

0: Zach John King, get to drinking Y100. Good morning. It's Shotgun and Nat. I could go for a cocktail right now.
1: Right now at 6:01 in the morning?
0: Yeah. Hey, it's 5 o'clock somewhere, right?
1: That is so true. That's so true. Well, we love Ella Langley here on Y100. Obviously, one of us loves Ella Langley here on Y100. But she.
0: Hang on a second.
1: Yes, that one of us is you.
0: Yeah, I was just lost in thought there.
1: Oh, good.
0: Okay, go ahead.
1: Well, I just wanted to give her a quick shout out. We're about to play Be Her, which is now the number 2 song on the hot music chart. So outside of country, she
0: is genre,
1: Billboard Hot 100, all genre. Be Her, number 2. Choosin' Texas, still at number 1.
0: Wow.
1: Ella making history as the first woman in country music to do this.
0: That's pretty cool.
1: To have a number 1 and a number 2 hit at the same time. So.
0: Well deserved.
1: Let's go, girl.

0: Scotty, McCreary, Hootie and the Blowfish, Shotgun, Nat, Y100. Good morning.
1: Good morning.
0: Good morning.
1: I was sharing the other day, I'm going through a lot in my life, but I'm not the only one. I feel like just kind of as a whole, collectively as society, we're just all going through a lot right now.
0: True.
1: And a new study has shown that in order to kind of tune out of their own life, of our own lives, a lot of us just turn on the TV and tune in to other people being silly. Reality TV is where we go to make ourselves feel better when we are having a tough day. Do you do this, Shotgun?
0: Yeah, I guess.
1: Reality TV.
0: I don't watch a lot of reality TV, but I know a lot of people do.
1: Yeah. This is almost embarrassing to say. Bachelor in Paradise. That's it. Like my guilty pleasure when I just want to look at dumb 20-somethings acting silly to make me feel better about how I'm acting or what's going on in my life. Bachelor in Paradise.
0: That's the one, huh?
1: Mm-hmm. I don't even like the regular Bachelor or Bachelorette anymore.
0: Right,
1: I feel like I've kind of aged. I think I've aged out of the whole franchise, quite honestly. But Bachelor in Paradise is the one that's just like, it's hard to look away.
0: All right.
1: Because it's so dumb.
0: Yeah. And there's no, you know, there's no shortage of reality TV to be able to watch. So many.
1: I mean, and reality TV isn't just like the Bachelor in Paradise, the dating shows like Love is Blind. I mean, you have the Kardashians. So many people tune into that. You have even shows like Survivor, which I'm actually going to be talking about in the Hollywood Hoedown coming up.
0: All right.
1: But shows like Survivor, game shows, things like that. It just really helps us more than like a scripted show. It just helps us like stop thinking about our problems for a few minutes and watch other people have their own problems. Provide some perspective, I suppose. Okay, you said this isn't really you, but is there anyone else like who is doing this?
0: No, what I'm watching right now, which I guess is, it's not really reality TV, but it kind of is. I watch this stuff to fall asleep at night. I watch I'm watching the newest season of Skinwalker Ranch right now.
1: Skinwalker Ranch?
0: Yeah.
1: What is this about?
0: It is a group of my favorite thing about this show is that every single person on the show is just unlikable. Like there isn't anybody on there that you're like, oh, you know who I really like? I like that guy. They're all like just a bunch of just like duds and unlikable people.
1: Aww.
0: But they're investigating like the weird things that happen on this ranch, like UFO kind of stuff.
1: Oh, okay.
0: And I can watch that for about 10 minutes and then I get tired and I fall asleep.
1: Oh, interesting.
0: So I watch that every night.
1: Well, the same article was talking about reality shows kind of like that or like true crime related.
0: Yeah.
1: That actually like when we're watching somebody else go through the steps of problem solving, that's actually good for our brains.
0: Oh, really?
1: We can have something else to completely focus on.
0: Nice.
1: And obsess over. Another one that's coming to my mind are like these home reno shows, like the Joanna Gaines I was talking about yesterday, Fixer Upper.
0: I love
1: like,
0: that you keep using the word reno.
1: I have never heard anyone in my life use
0: the word reno. And I have heard you use it 50 times in the last 5 months.
1: Okay, well, that's how I've always heard it. Home renovation, excuse me.
0: It's a reno.
1: Those home renovation shows, like you just watch maybe for ideas, maybe for not. You just like watch other people live their lives, and it's really fun. So if you want to join the conversation, talk about your favorite reality shows that you use to tune out your life, you can text us at 31003 or call 920-465-1003.
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0: Morgan Wallen, just in case. It's Shotgun and Nat here at Y100 on what is going to be a beautiful day. Sunshine and a high of about 68.
1: Loving it. Let's ride that wave into the weekend.
0: Liking that.
1: Yes.
0: Liking that.
1: For Luke Combs. We're talking reality TV shows this morning that you turn off to escape your own life. Shotgun, I have a question for you.
0: I'm ready.
1: Okay. If you're having a rough day, do you want yelling or do you want baking?
0: Oh, baking. 100%. I love the Great British Baking Show.
1: I was going to say that is a popular one.
0: Yeah.
1: It's wholesome. It's low stress. You can just have it on in the background.
0: And those Brits, they are so friendly. They like each other. They help each other.
1: Isn't there some yelling involved sometimes?
0: No.
1: Really? I thought I've seen a few episodes where it gets a little contentious. Maybe
0: things are going wrong and they might be like frustrated with themselves.
1: Uh-huh.
0: But like they all help each other. They're all nice to each other. It's like the anti-American, you know, reality show where everybody's trying to stab each other in the back.
1: We had a friend say Vanderpump Rules. Another one said Summer House, a very good reality TV show. And Brian, he prefers some scripted drama. He watches Miami Vice every day to keep his mind off his own life. What's that reality show for you that helps you escape? Maybe you like watching other people's drama. And
0: right.
1: Stop focusing on your own. 31003 is our text line, 920-465-1003 to join the conversation over the phone.
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1: We've been talking about those guilty pleasure reality shows this morning. Survivor is a popular one for so many of you. I've got some updates for you coming up in the Hollywood Hoedown. That's next.

0: Hollywood Hoedown.
1: Well, if you're a Survivor fan and you watched the most recent season, you know that Zac Brown of the Zac Brown Band was on it.
2: Yeah.
1: And his appearance on the show is getting all kinds of backlash, even a couple months later. Fans are still complaining that the country star got more airtime than some of the contestants, and that his being there along with some other celebrities, it's just changing the show for the worse. It's not what it has always been, and why was he there? Specifically, Zac Brown. They're coming, and there was like multiple celebrities, but they're coming hard against Zac Brown. And host Jeff Probst is now speaking out and defending his longtime friend. He just said in an interview that we trust what we're doing with the show, and if you think we're going to re-edit because you thought there was too much Zac Brown, you clearly don't know me. he's like, I love Survivor, I love Joy, I love fans, and I've also got a backbone, so it's going to take a lot more than this to knock me over, because people are like, you need to redo the whole show, and just like really coming out hard.
2: This is season 50. I mean, you know, at some point you have to start...
1: Yeah.
2: Trying some different things.
1: Yeah.
2: You know what I mean?
1: Mm-hmm. Because as much as you might have loved it for the last 25 right. seasons, like every show, people lose interest.
2: Yeah, exactly.
1: So they're trying to keep it relevant. And we think Zac Brown is relevant. So
2: yeah.
1: There you go.
2: Yes.
1: The frontman of rock band Bring Me the Horizon has a concussion after a fan threw a phone at his head during a concert in St. Louis. The band was in the middle of their song, Happy Song, when a phone went flying and hit Ollie Sykes in the head. There's a fan video out there.
2: That's irony for you.
1: He crouches down and just like is kind of grabbing his head right here.
2: Yeah.
1: So he had like a wound and it was swelling up.
2: Yeah.
1: But he did end up finishing the set. But there's like a song where he usually goes into the crowd and does some crowd work. He didn't do that. He said he was a bit disoriented the rest of the show.
2: Sure.
1: Obviously. But he did let fans know after the show on his socials that he is okay. It just really threw him for a loop. Why do people throw phones?
2: I don't understand it.
1: It's a whole thing. Like, mm-hmm. Wasn't Morgan Wallen dealing with this?
2: Morgan Wallen's had it happen a couple times. Somebody actually, like, hurt Riley Green. Like, he was bleeding. Remember
1: that's
2: that?
1: Right. Yeah.
2: It's like,
1: I knew it had happened recently to a country star.
2: Yeah, just don't
1: Why?
2: Do it.
1: Why? Why?
2: Well, they're hoping that they're going to pick up their phone and, like, shoot a video of them singing or whatever, but it's like... If you clock somebody with their phone...
1: Yeah, you think they're going to remember you as, oh, that adoring fan who wanted me to take a video. Yeah. No, it's that...
2: I mean, there are people that I've seen that have, like, held their phones up, like, they, you know, and they'll walk by and they'll, like, snap a picture or whatever.
1: Well,
2: but,
1: that's different than
2: chucking
1: it. But,
2: yeah, you don't throw it.
1: Yeah. Actor Jamie Foxx is expecting his third child with girlfriend Alice Huckstep. She is apparently already several months pregnant already, but the public is just now finding out about it. The two have been on again, off again since 2022, but have been together this last time since 2025. So there we go.
2: All right.
1: This is Alice's first baby and Jamie's third. He's got a couple of older kids.
2: Sure.
1: From previous relationships.
2: All right.
1: So remember the news that Nick Lachey and Jessica Simpson had run into each other on a flight a couple months ago?
2: Yeah.
1: So we're finally getting to hear Nick's perspective of the run-in. There was an interview in People magazine about it, an exclusive. So Nick and Jessica married from 2002 to 2006. They did a reality show together, speaking of reality TV.
2: Yeah, exactly.
1: They hadn't seen each other in 20 years, though, until they were both on family vacations to Hawaii. But Nick says, look, everyone was very nice and cordial. His wife, now Vanessa, who he's got three kids with, and she and Jessica talked for a while. Jessica was there with her kids, her mom, her partner. Like, everyone was just talking. And they weren't seated, like, right next to each other. But he said they hadn't necessarily cross paths in 20 years, and here they are in like very tight quarters, but it was fine. It's been a long time.
2: Yeah, yes it has.
1: It really has.
2: Yes it has. All right.

0: throwing phones at singers will never be okay. Will never be okay.
1: Don't do it at Luke Combs.
0: Please don't.
2: Shotgun and Nat. It's basically a science experiment involving caffeine and microphones. Y100.
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0: It's Miranda Lambert, Gunpowder and Lead, Y100. Good morning, Shotgun and Nat here. How are we feeling today? Anybody freaking out?
1: I'll tell you what, I keep seeing people freak out about this hantavirus thing. You saw that? The cruise ship?
0: Yeah.
1: Where it spread?
0: I mean, this is a disease-plagued ship that was out on the ocean.
1: Oof.
0: It docked this week. All of these infested people are getting off, and then they're going to go back to where they're from.
1: People,
0: I just finished watching The Stand
1: out
0: again not too long ago, and it's like anytime somebody starts sniffling around me, I'm like, is this it? It's happening.
1: Is this it?
0: It's happening all over again.
1: Okay, I'm here to tell you that I think a lot of the freakout is just overblown. Granted, as a society, we've been through a pandemic recently,
0: yes,
1: and that was legitimate. And the hantavirus, though, okay, let me explain. You get it by inhaling rat poop. Okay?
0: Like
1: inhaling
0: recreationally?
1: Airborne, dry. Oh my gosh. No, I'm hoping accidentally. Dear God. Dear
0: so
1: Lord, help us. Please tell me people don't actually do that.
0: That's funny. I'm sorry.
1: No, this is, I assume, accidentally inhaling airborne
0: particles
1: from rodent crap. Okay?
0: Okay,
1: or occasionally, less commonly, it can be if a rodent bites you.
0: Yes, don't pet the rats on the
1: disease.
0: Ship. That's always a bad idea.
1: Oh my goodness!
0: Yes,
1: don't pet. Yes, okay.
0: Yes. Back when the squirrels were carrying the bubonic plague, it's like, yeah, don't play with the squirrels that are just like hanging out and not doing anything.
1: Now, in general, the hantavirus is not transmitted human to human. So this is like, everybody on the ship inhaled the same rat feces, okay?
0: Makes you feel good about going on a cruise, doesn't
1: right?
0: it?
1: Right? Right?
0: Yeah.
1: This cruise line better get sued. unfortunately, this strand of hantavirus, it's the Andes hantavirus strand that is on this ship, this is like the one that can be transmitted to human.
0: I told you.
1: Three people have died. It is very serious. I don't want to make light of that.
0: Right,
1: but,
0: right.
1: And the symptoms kind of seem like you have the flu. You got the fever, the body aches, the headaches, all of that. And then it progresses into a severe respiratory disease between 1 to 8 weeks. So it is very serious, but we're here to tell you that you don't have to be worried here in Northeast Wisconsin. If you were not on that cruise ship, you're probably okay.
0: You think so?
1: I do think so. I think so. I think a lot of the freak out is overblown.
0: I'm still freaked out a little bit.
1: Yeah.

0: Throw a couple of goofballs into a crock pot, set it on high, and you've got Shotgun and Nat. Y100.
1: Hey, it's Shotgun, and let's be real. Staying connected doesn't mean breaking the bank. Am I right? Big Luke Combs concert coming up this weekend. 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
6: For today, sunny skies, high 68. Tonight, increasing clouds with scattered showers, low 46. Tomorrow, becoming mostly sunny and windy. There's a slight chance of a late day shower, high near 77. From Fox 11, your station for severe weather coverage, this is Director of Meteorology Pete Petoniak on Y100.
7: And let's get that rain over with before Luke comes to town. It is 39 degrees in Green Bay and 43 in both Appleton and Oshkosh right now.
1: Here's Jordan Davis. Don't make me turn this truck around. Y100.

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1: 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It's happening right now.
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0: call them to be loved by you. Y100, good morning. It's Shotgun and Nats. And Kelly hasn't called us yet.
1: No, she has not. She's going to miss out on those Crossroads 41 tickets unless she calls in the next 2 minutes.
0: Yeah. I mean, so far we've been batting 1,000. So.
1: Yeah.
0: Disappointing.
1: Well.
0: But that's all right.
1: If you signed up at WNCY.com, make sure you're listening at 11 and then 2 p.m. every day. That's when we're calling off names. Then you'll get a 10-minute window to call to claim your tickets.
0: All right. We're giving away some Luke Combs tickets coming up here in less than an hour. And I think this is going to be fun.
1: Mm-hmm.
0: It's going to be fun.
1: A new game.
0: A little different. We are zigging and zagging.
1: Yes.
0: And so I'm excited. Should be a good time. You'll have an opportunity to win those tickets coming up right at 8 this morning. Also, Nat and I are going to be out looking for people on Friday and Saturday.
1: Yeah, doing a little contest called the Lookalike Contest. So if you're a guy in a black shirt with a beard and a ball cap, well, there you go.
0: That's what we need.
1: Or a girl. You know,
0: hey, whatever.
1: Yeah, I've seen some great Halloween costumes out there.
0: So, yeah, we're going to be out trolling the Lambeau Field parking lot looking for fun people on both Friday and Saturday. So let us know. You should shoot us a text. Let us know where you guys are going to be tailgating before the either show, because we'll be at both.
1: Mm-hmm.
0: So we'd love to see you.
1: And if you're dressed like Luke, we'll take your picture. We'll post it on social and we'll have the people vote. See if you are the lookalike of the weekend.
0: We have another idea we're not going to tell you about just yet for Saturday. I don't know how I feel about it. I don't know how I feel about it. With something that was come up with by Hannah and Natalie, but yet I am the one who will be doing it. So, yeah, not sure how I feel, but it'll be fun.
1: It'll be fun. It's just going to be a fun weekend. Lots to do before the show and during the show.
0: Yeah.
1: Yeah.
0: Hey, speaking of things to do today, who likes bacon? I see all the hands going up. Yes.
1: Your one hand.
0: Yeah. Nooskies, the big sale starts today and goes all the way through the weekend. I'm going to be at Nooskies today, 11 to 1, and we're giving away Crossroads 41 tickets. So if you are in the Wittenberg area or feel like driving to that area this afternoon around lunchtime, come and see me. You can get a whole mess of bacon and qualify to win some awesome tickets.
1: And now we have an extra pair of tickets because Kelly from Appleton did not call. It is 7:10 now. I'm so sorry.
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0: Don't Mind If I Do. It's Riley Green, a little help from Ella Langley on that one. Shotgun and Nat here, and we're getting to that time of year where you're starting to see a lot of garage sales out there, a lot of folks doing a little spring cleaning, trying to get rid of some of your stuff. And there are actually some kids' things that the thrift stores actually want you to donate.
1: Okay.
0: You know, a lot of times you'd be surprised how much stuff that you donate that ends up going into the landfill because it's just stuff that's just junk. But one of the things, some of the things that the thrift stores actually would love for you to donate are things like children's books.
1: Okay.
0: Right.
1: Got a lot of those I could donate.
0: Right, right, right. Especially once your kids kind of outgrow them.
1: Mm-hmm.
0: Although, aren't there a couple that you just want to keep just because they're so good?
1: Oh, for sure. And my 7 and 3-year-olds still fight over books. Like, they're baby books that I have wanted to get rid of.
0: Yeah.
1: But they're still in their room. And it's like, no, that's my book. Okay, you haven't read that in 6 years, but continue.
0: All right. High-quality toys. Wooden toys, puzzles, educational games are huge secondhand hits with parents. Brands like Melissa and Doug. The Montessori-inspired toys, especially popular because they're durable, they're screen-free. They love those kind of things. If you have those are great to donate. Branded baby gear.
1: Okay.
0: Big-ticket baby items like strollers, bassinets, bouncers, always in demand from growing families. So those are good. Believe it or not, kids' shoes. Because they burn through them so quickly. You know what I mean? So, I mean, if they're too scuffed up or too worn to resell, then throw them in the landfill. But if they are, you know, if they're in decent shape, those are good.
1: In play shape. That's what it's called.
0: Play shape?
1: Uh-huh.
0: Ah, gotcha. Yep. Gotcha, gotcha.
1: Play condition.
0: All right. A couple other things. Older kids' clothing.
1: Yes.
0: You know, baby clothes are pretty easy to find because infants outgrow them like right away. But the clothes for the older kids tend to get a lot more wear before families part with them. So,
1: gosh, for my son, he's like I just said, he's 7, but he's wearing clothes of like a 12-year-old size. He's a very tall kid.
0: Yes.
1: I can't find anything secondhand in thrift stores. Like
0: isn't that
1: crazy? Like you get to that size and it's all gone because boys play hard.
0: Right.
1: Right. And so they all got holes in the knees and all of that. But that's why I'm out there buying new pants. So, Noah gets all secondhand stuff. And Leo, I have to buy new because nobody's donating pants.
0: The last two things here are winter gear. Cold weather gear is one of the toughest categories for thrift stores to keep in stock once the temperatures start to drop. And especially now, as you're maybe thinking about doing a little bit of spring cleaning, maybe making some room. You know, if you do have some of those extra coats and stuff, those are always good. And then finally, the outdoor playthings like bikes, scooters, skateboards, those kind of things often end up forgotten in garages instead of heading to the donation center. But they do love them because those are great things to resell. So, all right. So if you're thinking about doing a little spring cleaning this weekend, maybe those are a couple things that you should bring to the thrift stores.
2: Okay. Shotgun and Nat do occasionally get off track.
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5: A very happy birthday to Dennis Martin of DePuyr, Leon Markbart in Manitowoc, Kelly Buckinger of Appleton, Jennifer Gray in Oshkosh, Lauren Nowak in Greenville, Addie Francois in Green Bay, Anne and Emmy Freetag in Denmark, McKenna Hayes in Oshkosh, McKenna Worth in Appleton, Christopher Callie in Kashina, that's a new one for me.
6: Mm-hmm.
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6: Nice.
5: And happy birthday to
6: Dustin Lynch.
5: Dustin Lynch. Yes.
6: He's got a birthday today. And we got money to give away, $1,000.
5: Yes,
6: we're going to try to do that coming up here in about 6 minutes. Here's Jason Aldean. Don't tell on me, the Y100.

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2: All right, Grace is on the phone this morning. How are you?
4: Good, how are you?
2: We're doing fantastic. It's Shotgun and Nat here ready to try to give you some cash money.
4: Yeah, absolutely.
3: How would that change your outlook on this Thursday morning if you were to win $1,000?
4: I would make it even more fantastic.
3: I was going to say, you already sound so chipper. It only goes up. It only goes up.
4: Right, right.
2: All right, well, let's see if we can make it happen. I'm going to play a one-second clip for you two times, and then you will have 10 seconds. In that time, you must give us the artist and the exact title. If you do, you get the money, all right?
4: All right.
2: All right, listen carefully. Here it comes. One of us. Here it is again. One investment. 10 seconds. Go.
4: Oh my gosh, I have no idea.
2: All right.
4: Oh no.
3: I really wanted that for you, Grace. Yeah.
2: Well, we appreciate you trying, Grace, and another 30 days. We would love to have you try again, okay?
4: Awesome. Thank you.
2: All right. Thanks, Grace. It's a tough one today.
3: Yeah.
2: Such a great song. I love this song. And if you guys can figure out what it is, we'll play it for you next here at Y100.
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2: 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They've got smoked bratwursts, irregular boneless hams, irregular smoked pork chops, corned beef hash. I love that stuff. I'm telling you, this is the time to come out and take advantage of getting a lot of meat for not a lot of money. It is Nooski's Company Store. You guys know how good it is. We're also going to have some tickets you can win to Crossroads 41 if you come out today. I will be there again from 11 until 1 today and would love to see you out there, but the deals are going on today and tomorrow, 8 to 5, Saturday, 8 to 4.
0: Y100's one song, 1 second, $1,000.
1: I'm talking about big money. Real big money.
2: Alright, today's clip was this one.
3: We did have a friend think it was Luke Combs, but it is not Luke Combs.
2: It is not Luke Combs. This guy, he hasn't had a hit in a while, and that kind of that kind of troubles me because I think he's got one of the best voices in country music and just a good dude. Was married to Carly Pierce for about 5 minutes.
3: Mm-hmm.
2: His name is Michael Ray, and this honestly is one of my favorite songs by him, and he's got some great ones, but this one is called Her World or Mine. Have you ever heard this song?
3: I don't think so.
2: This one is, got to listen to the words in this one. This one is, it's a heartbreaker on a Thursday.
3: Okay. Should I get the tissues out?
2: Yes.
3: All right.
2: For me.

0: John Morgan, Kid Myself, Y100. Good morning. It's Shotgun and Nat.
1: So in the dating world, Shotgun, I know it's been a while.
0: Yes.
1: Because you've been happily married for a long time now. But the third date, that is a timeline that is often thrown out there. The third date means?
0: I have no idea.
1: Oh. Okay. Well, the third date tends to be a time where you can expect to go to third base. Okay?
0: Okay.
1: But instead.
0: Third base or all the way home?
1: Well, I'm trying to keep this PG.
0: All right. Wow. I am ridiculously old-fashioned, I guess.
1: Okay, well,
0: Third date?
1: Okay, text 31003 right now as I'm talking. Let me know if I'm crazy. But that, like, when I have friends who are dating and things like that, so yeah, third date is when
0: third
1: that
0: date
1: starts
0: is,
1: to be an option.
0: Is what? Wow. Okay.
1: Well, there's some.
0: I don't even know where to go in this conversation. Please,
1: okay,
0: continue.
1: Well, some experts right now, some dating experts are saying maybe you should change your tune. And instead of talking about those things on the third date, you need to be talking about prenups. Prenups.
0: Prenups?
1: Uh-huh. Uh-huh.
0: What?
1: Prenups, credit scores, how many kids you want. They're like, get it all out there. Get it all out there. Do that on the third date. By the third date, because that's normalizing it. And if you are someone who really wants a prenup or you see the good things in that, and then the person you're dating is like, no, then it's like, okay, that's a big important thing that you should just then call it off with. You need to be normalizing these big, tough conversations like credit scores. Maybe they have a really crappy credit score and finances are important to you. Then you know, oh, that's not my person.
0: There are so many reasons why...
1: are giving me this look right now.
0: this whole conversation is just wrong. It's just wrong.
1: All right. Well, Jason had a home run on his first date. So
0: good for you, buddy. Good for you. Wow. I'm absolutely speechless.
1: Okay. Well, prenups on the third date is the new dating advice. There you go. That's all you need to know.
2: Number one for country and fun, thanks to you.
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0: Luke Holmes back in the saddle. Y100, good morning. Shotgun and Nats. We want to give some tickets away to go see him on Saturday.
1: The song makes me so happy. Masterpiece Theater.
0: Yes.
1: Makes me think of the Viking River Cruises. All those shows that you watch. Yes, we're going to be doing a little Masterpiece Theater for you today. You have to guess the lyrics to the songs that we are performing for you. No, we're not singing. We are attempting to act. This is for two tickets to Luke Combs' Saturday show at Lambeau.
0: All right. Phone numbers are 920-465-1003. All right. So here's the thing. We have lyrics for four different Luke Combs songs. You have to give us the songs in order. We are going to act it out for you. All right.
1: Ready?
0: We're going to set the stage. We're going to set the scene here. The scene is a couple who have been together for a while are breaking up. She wants it. He doesn't. We go now to the restaurant and action.
2: I can hear the lonely howling out my window. I can feel the whiskey. Doing anything.
3: I like a strong shot of whiskey. The way a Marlboro hits me. Some broken in cowboy boots. And if you turned your back on me and walked away, not a thing about the way I feel would change.
2: Oh, there ain't no way, baby. Get me out of this house when you look this good.
0: And scene.
1: Name those songs that those lyrics came from. There
0: I thought
1: are
0: we did really good.
1: Four of them. Yeah, I think so too.
0: I thought we did really good.
1: Ugh, my acting chops. They need some work, but hey, there we go.
0: All right, do you think they need to hear it one more time?
1: Nope.
0: No.
1: Ooh. No.
0: Oh.
1: All right. I'm the one making it hard today.
0: 920-465-1003. Good luck.
4: If you showed up, I wouldn't let you in.

0: Jayco and Homemade, Y100, good morning. It's Shotgun and Nat doing a little Masterpiece Theater for you today for your chance to win tickets to go see Luke Combs on Saturday night.
1: All right. You have to guess the titles of all four songs. You're going to hear the lyrics in this little acting
0: Now, before job. Before we launch back into it again, I just want to remind you. So you're hearing, so I do a song, Natalie then does two different songs, mm-hmm. and then it's a fourth song with me. All right? Mm-hmm. All right. Are you ready? All right. I'm ready.
1: The scene is a couple breaking up. She wants it. He doesn't. Here we go.
2: I can hear the lonely howling out my window. I can feel the whiskey doing anything.
3: I like a strong shot of whiskey, the way a Marlboro hits me, some broken-in cowboy boots. And if you turned your back on me and walked away, not a thing about the way I feel would change.
2: Oh, there ain't no way, baby. Get me out of this house when you look this good.
0: I thought we did good. All right. It's hard to keep going back and doing the same thing over and over again and just keep being good. All right.
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4: Yes, hi. Calling to guess the order of Luke Combs songs.
0: You're calling to get them all right. That's what you're going to do. Who's this?
4: This is Tara.
1: Tara, all right, let's go.
4: Okay, I'm going to say When It Rains, It Pours. She Got the Best of Me. Fear Never Broke My Heart. And Beautiful Crazy.
0: Honestly, you didn't get any of the four right.
1: No, none of them are correct. I'm sorry.
0: Bummer. All right. Thank you.
4: All right. Oh, it's worth a try.
0: All right. Thanks. All right. Let's do it one more time.
1: Okay.
2: I can hear the lonely howling out my window. I can feel the whiskey doing anything.
3: I like a strong shot of whiskey, the way a Marlboro hits me, some broken-in cowboy boots. And if you turned your back on me and walked away, not a thing about the way I feel would change.
2: Oh, there ain't no way, baby. Get me out of this house when you look this good.
0: And scene. 920-465-1003. 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
0: 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When it's

0: Morgan Wallen and 20 Cigarettes. Y100, good morning. It's Shotgun and Nat. Brushing off our acting chops today.
1: With a little masterpiece theater here on Y100.
0: Yeah, we've taken the lyrics from four different Luke Combs songs, and we have put them into a little piece of fiction for you here. You got to tell us what all the songs are in order, okay?
1: Ready?
0: I'm ready. Yes.
1: Okay.
2: I can hear the lonely howling out my window. I can feel the whiskey doing anything.
3: I like a strong shot of whiskey, the way a Marlboro hits me, some broken-in cowboy boots. And if you turned your back on me and walked away, not a thing about the way I feel would change.
2: Oh, there ain't no way, baby. Get me out this house when you look this good.
0: And scene.
1: That was us breaking up. In case we didn't set the premise. But yeah, that was a man and a woman breaking up. She wants it. He doesn't.
0: He doesn't.
1: But more importantly, what are the Luke Combs songs?
0: All right. Lyrics
1: we were saying?
0: 465-1003.
1: Y100, we're shocking and that. What's your name?
4: This is Laura.
0: All right, Laura, we need all four songs in order to win those tickets. Go ahead.
4: Sleepless in a Hotel Room, Loving on You, Love the Way You...
5: Love You Anyway,
4: and The Kind of Love We Make.
0: That's
1: it. Congratulations, you are going to see Luke Combs.
5: We just had to hear it again. Thank you.
1: You had a little help there, huh?
5: Only a little bit.
1: It's okay.
0: Who's helping you out there in the car?
4: This is Jenna. She's going on Friday and Saturday.
5: Yep.
1: Oh, fine.
0: She's going on both days, and were you going to go too?
4: No, I wasn't going to go.
0: No, see? Glad we were able to make that happen for you today.
4: For a week straight, yeah.
1: Nice, ladies. Well, have so much fun at the show.
4: Thank you.
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0: Hey, it's Shotgun, and let's be real. Staying connected doesn't mean breaking the bank. Am I right? Big Luke Combs concert coming up this weekend. How are you guys going to connect after the show? Well, everybody's heading to different parking lots. Somebody's lost their car. Somebody else wants food. If your phone can't get a signal, you could be wandering around for hours. That's why I'm excited about this. 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
1: The frontman of rock band Bring Me the Horizon has a concussion after a fan threw a phone at his head during a concert in St. Louis. The band was in the middle of their song, Happy Song, when a phone went flying and hit Ollie Sykes in the head. He can be seen on video. He's crouching down, grabbing his head, and he's like, whose phone is this? Like, why?
0: Yeah.
1: He finished the set with a swelling wound, but didn't end up going into the crowd on one of the songs like he normally does. He said it was a bit disoriented the rest of the show, obviously. He did let his fans know after the show on socials that he is okay. It just really threw him. Why do people do that? That just happened to Riley Green.
0: Yeah, he got hit in the ear. He was bleeding on stage. It's like, if you like these people, why are you throwing stuff at them?
1: Yeah.
0: I don't understand it.
1: If you want to get a selfie, just there are other ways to go about that.
0: Yeah.
1: If you want them to, I don't know. Anyway, I don't know why people do that. It's not nice. Not nice.
0: And it seems to be an epidemic. Mm-hmm. People continue to keep doing it.
1: People used to throw tomatoes, right? Or like when they yes. throw food at the people.
0: Yes.
1: And now it's like, let me throw something that could actually hurt you. Actually give you a concussion.
0: Gonna have to start having chicken wire up on the front of the stages like they do in Texas.
1: Yeah, please nobody do this at Luke Holmes tomorrow.
0: Right.
1: We like Luke, okay? Actor Jamie Foxx is expecting his third child with his girlfriend Alice Huckstep. She is apparently already several months pregnant, but they haven't really gone public with the news before now. Two have been on again, off again since 2022, but have been together this last time since 2025. This is Alice's first baby and Jamie's third. He's got a couple of, I think, grown kids, at least his one child that's an adult now.
0: Okay.
1: From previous relationships, but happy for them.
0: All right.
1: So remember the news that Nick Lachey and Jessica Simpson had run into each other on a flight a few months ago?
0: Yes, yeah.
1: Well, we're finally getting to hear Nick's perspective of the run-in. He did an exclusive interview with People magazine. These two, of course, were married from 2002 to 2006. They hadn't seen each other, he says, in 20 years until they were both on family vacations to Hawaii recently. But he's like, look, everyone was nice and cordial. He's remarried now to Vanessa.
0: That's been for a long time.
1: Yeah, they've got three kids together. Jessica was remarried. I think she's now with somebody else now. But either way, they're both doing just fine without each other.
0: I mean, it would be awkward for anybody.
1: Yeah, but he said Vanessa and Jessica actually like sat there and talked for a while. Jessica was also there with her mom, who he, of course, knew. So, you know, it was just, but he said they were all cordial. It was all fine.
0: It's been
1: 20 years.
0: I'm sure it wasn't like, hey, once we get to the Big Island, you guys want to hang?
1: Right. Yeah, that'd be a little step too far, maybe.
0: Right.
1: Yep. Zach Brown of the Zach Brown Band, of course. His appearance on Survivor Season 50 is still getting all kinds of backlash, even all these months later. It aired in March, I believe.
0: Okay.
1: But fans are still complaining that the country star got more airtime than some contestants, and that Zach Brown's appearance and other celebrities being on there are changing the show for the worse. Now, host Jeff Probst, he's speaking out and defending his longtime friend. He and Zach Brown are personal friends, and he's like, we trust what we're doing. If you think that we're going to do a re-edit because you thought there was too much Zach Brown, well, you don't know me.
0: He's so tough.
1: Yeah, and he's like, look, you know, I love Survivor, I love Joy, I love the fans, but it's going to take more than this to, you know, keep me from doing the show. It's been 50 seasons.
0: You got to mix it up.
1: Yeah, you got to mix it up. People love seeing the stars on there. Well, some people, you would think.
0: Right.
1: They got to do something different. They're trying it out.
0: All right.
1: Yeah,
0: all right.
1: Zach Brown's just not popular with Survivor fans for some weird reason.
0: I guess not. Survivor 50 cameras focused mostly on Zach Brown. Nick ran into Jessica and they didn't throw down. Jamie and his girlfriend have a baby on the way, and throwing phones at singers will never be okay. It will never be okay.
1: Stop doing it.
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0: And I'm guessing a little tired this morning, too.
1: Morning.
2: How was the concert last night?
1: It was fun. Riker had the time of his life. Oh, by the way, quick shout out to Fox Valley Lutheran High School. My son says they play Y100 in one of their classes in the morning.
0: Oh.
1: And that song they sing along to.
2: Oh, fun.
1: So this would be beautifully embarrassing.
2: And he's like, that's my dad.
1: Yeah, that's exactly right. He'll love that. No, Riker, our youngest, had a blast at Shinedown. It was day one of the quadfecta I told you guys about.
0: Yeah.
1: It's day two today. We are off to the Brewers game.
2: Luke Combs, too.
1: Obviously, Luke Combs. So jacked for that.
0: Yeah.
1: So jacked for that.
0: Which day are you going?
1: Yes.
2: He's going to both. Yes,
0: wow.
2: He is.
0: Wow. That's my boy.
2: Yes, he is.
0: You and me both, brother.
1: Friday, we're going with a group of friends. Not that we're not on Saturday, but the plan was Friday, you know, tailgate and do all the things with our closest people.
0: Yeah.
1: Saturday, stumbled upon some tickets, going to go in and just do the thing.
0: Yeah.
1: I would love to somehow squeeze my way down in that pit, but that's not going to happen. Let's be, I have a hell of a story from Luke Combs in the pit in Milwaukee. Maybe I'll tell you that tomorrow.
2: Okay.
1: Just long story short, leave
2: we'll
1: the tall guys in the pit alone.
2: Okay.
1: This weekend.
0: We're going to take that story. We're going to set it over here.
2: Yes.
1: Yeah. We'll talk sports
2: tomorrow.
1: Though, real quick.
2: Yes. Okay.
1: Packers Brewers ish. Brewers lost last night. Gave up a home run in the top of the ninth with two outs and two strikes.
0: No.
1: Which is like V1. Does that make any sense to you at all?
2: No.
1: Okay. One more strike away, the game would have been over.
2: Yeah. Oh, okay.
1: And that's when the fight started. They hit a 3-run home run. Padres win 3-1. Rubber match today. Headed down to Milwaukee. If we win this one, we win the series, which would be great because that's the trend we need to continue to do.
2: Like the World Series?
1: Oh, Matt. Okay, so you want to take this one?
2: That's it. Why are you laughing?
0: Because that's like in October.
1: Yeah.
2: Oh.
0: We're way at the other end of
2: the only series I know about.
0: Each time that they play a team for a little series of time.
1: When I say stuff like that, Amanda looks at me and goes, "You're pretty. You're pretty."
0: Ah, that makes me happy. So, but I got
2: not
0: a question.
2: The World Series. Then not continue. The World Series, no.
0: Well, let me ask you this.
1: Yeah.
0: So, I mean, are you a good luck charm or are you a bad luck charm for the Brewers?
1: I am not typically a good luck charm, so if this is not a good thing today, it's my fault. Totally. One more thing quick before we go.
0: All right.
1: Packers schedule gets released today. There's been some leaks. Looks like we're playing on the night before Thanksgiving. Looks like we're playing at the Jets in week two. Possibly against the Lions at the... Listen, by this time tomorrow, we'll know the entire schedule.
0: All right.
1: Which is awesome, because that's when all the hotel planning and things happen from perspectives of double night stays in Green Bay.
0: Yeah.
1: Up rates. And
0: do people start doing that right away on the first day?
1: Instantly. And especially when these leaks come out, because you can cancel. So they'll call and they'll book a room and then somebody's wedding here in Northeast Wisconsin will fall on a Packers home weekend. And that's also when...
0: Why would you do that to people?
1: Thanks, NFL.
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Hello, Cash, July 11th with Billy Currington at Greenville Lions Park. Lauren Elena at Paper Fest on July 17th. Can sleep when we're dead, right?

0: guys, Luke Holmes here, and I've got some exciting news. He got the best
1: of me. Y100's bringing Luke to Lambeau. I'm back in the saddle like some old cowboy. Luke Holmes, my kind of Saturday night tour. May 15th and 16th with special guests Dierks Bentley. It might be gravel, but it feels like gold. Ty Myers, Jay Worthington, and Thelma and Jay. I'm one number away from calling you. I said I was through. Finally, country music is back in Lambeau Field. Luke Combs, you, and Y100.
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0: there's something special about the people who make the music we play.
1: I just feel like they're real. 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
0: Y100.

0: Number one for country and fun, Y100, Kane Brown with Woman. It's Rachel Chase. Let's have a little vent sesh. I hate multiple emails from the same person on the same topic. Like, and not I'm talking about like replies, but like they've literally sent the same email several times. Why do people do that? Like, I don't know, it just really bugs me. And I'm venting about this because it just happened. And I was like, yeah, you just sent this. Give me a second to open it up and read it before you send it again asking if I've read it. And that's essentially what it was. Oh, the joys of work life. See, radio isn't all it's cracked up to be either.
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0: sunny and a high of 68 today. Tonight, increasing clouds, scattered showers down to 46. Tomorrow, becoming mostly sunny and windy, a high of 77. There is a 20% chance of a shower. Okay? For the Luke Combs concert. Otherwise, partly cloudy. Love it. Love that way that's looking in Saturday. Partly cloudy, a high near 80. There is also a slight chance of a shower. I feel like there's always just a slight chance of a shower right now, but it's a slight chance. So here's hoping that it's going to continue and we're not going to get rained on either tomorrow or Saturday. 59 in Green Bay, 59 in Appleton, 56 in Oshkosh.

Y100. Well, Ella Langley was doing an interview for a recent edition of People magazine, and apparently she has an unusual fear of whales. She said, so afraid of whales in the ocean. They're big, and they might eat me, and I don't like it. Right now, she's choosing Texas on Y100.

Dierks Bentley with Livin' on Y100. All right, so here's the deal. You know we're pretty amped up for Luke Combs two nights at Lambeau Field. Dierks Bentley's going to be there too. Thelma and James, Ty Myers, Jake Worthington as well. 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You need to come to our pre-parties both days at Cowboy Max for tickets to the show. Okay, that's where the party's going to be at. 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

0: Ever hear a song and think, yep, I can relate to that?
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Web 100, it's Rachel Chase, and I have a $25 gift card to Newski's Applewood Smoked Meats. Remember, Shotgun is going to be out there, very quickly, 11 o'clock, telling us all about their truckload meat sale, but you need some money to spend out there, so that's what I'm doing. There are not that many songs, like, that talk about, like, barbecues. I was looking up them, so now then I just came up with a barbecue playlist. That's what I'm coming up with. So, we're doing barbecue, name that tune. This is a song I feel like you'd play at the barbecue. So tell me the title and the artist of the song. He said, "We got 100 gallons of sweet red wine made from the biggest watermelons on the vine. Help yourself to some, but obey the law." 920-465-1003. Come on. I'm making them easier and easier every day. Good for a $25 gift card to Newski's Applewood Smoked Meats with Y100.

0: Y100 trying to get you a $25 gift card to Newskies before we start checking in with Shotgun, who's there. Barbecue lyrics for today. He said we got 100 gallons of sweet red wine made from the biggest watermelons on the vine. Help yourself to some, but obey the law. Y100, hello. Who do we have on the line?
1: Hi, this is Kelly.
0: Kelly, how's it going today?
1: Wonderful.
0: Kelly, I'm trying to get you hooked up with a $25 gift card to Newskies Applewood Smoked Meats Co. Can you tell me the name of the song and the artist that I was just talking about?
1: It's Watermelon Crawl, Tracy Bird.
0: You got it, Kelly. So you get a $25 gift card to Newskies Applewood Smoked Meats.
1: Awesome. Thank you.
0: Yeah, I feel like that's a song you'd play at a barbecue.
1: Oh, yeah.
0: And you'd have that sweet red wine, too.
1: Yeah, of course.
0: Works for me, Kelly. All right, congratulations to you. Tell me, what's your number one station for country and fun?
1: Y100.

0: Y100. Rachel Jace here. Glad you're coming along. Still got some more fun to get to today. Just trying to get through the week, honestly. It's kind of been dragging on. At least the sun's finally out today. And the weather's crossing your fingers, knocking on the wood, doing all the things for the positive good vibes for no rain tomorrow or Saturday. Indoors, doesn't really matter. And hopefully in August, it's not raining either. But we're trying to send you to Crossroads 41, VIP style. 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But we got it 3 times a day, 7 a.m., 11 a.m., 2 p.m. You got 10 minutes to call us back. You instantly win a pair of 3-day general admission tickets. And then in the afternoon, Hannah might be upgrading you to VIP for the weekend in August at Crossroads 41. 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
1: In the heart of the Northwoods, a storm is coming. 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
0: Wisconsin weather. 68 our high for the afternoon with sunny skies. 46 the low tonight, increasing clouds, scattered showers. Tomorrow becoming mostly sunny, windy. A high of 77 with just a slight chance of showers for the concert. Saturday partly cloudy, a high near 80. Chance of shower limited. I just want to tell you that so that you don't get mad at me if it does happen. Green Bay 61, Appleton 60, and Oshkosh 57. It's Hardy.

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1: We sure do. So I need Amanda Diley of Kakana, D-I-L-E-Y. I think that's how you'd say it. Correct me if I'm wrong, but Amanda, you got 10 minutes to call me back at 920-465-1003. Amanda Diley of Kakana, you call me back, you instantly get a pair of three-day general admission passes to Crossroads 41, and then later with Anna, we'll find out if you get upgraded to VIP, thanks to our friends at Ho-Chunk Gaming Wittenberg. So Amanda of Kakana, Amanda Diley, give me a call back, 920-465-1003.
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2: I'm so excited.
1: Okay, good. I mean, like, you're rendered speechless, Amanda.
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1: Well, you know what? 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
2: Fingers crossed.
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0: 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Good way to look at it sometimes, let me tell you. Morgan Wallen on your home for country and fun. Y100 into some Jackson Dean. Let's make a liar.
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3: 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Jenny!
1: Oh my god!
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7: Hey, it's Shotgun. We're broadcasting live today at Nooskies in Wittenberg. The truckload sale is going on. You wait all year for this, and it's here. It's happening. It's going on right now. Today is going to be going until 4 o'clock today? 4 o'clock today, 8 to 4 again tomorrow, and then on Saturday as well. You need to come out, though, because there are tremendous deals on meat. It's my favorite. We've got the irregular applewood bacon, the peppercorn coated, the pepper coated bacon, the triple thick bacon, the applewood bacon, the cherrywood bacon. I'm telling you what, if you love bacon, this is your Super Bowl. You need to come out here to Nooskies in Wittenberg, take advantage of some amazing deals, and get some tremendous meat to be able to get you all the way through the summer, or if you're me, through the weekend. I mean, either way. All right. Again, 8 to 5 today, 8 to 5 tomorrow, 8 to 4 on Saturday. And if you come on by, you can also scan to win some tickets to Crossroads 41. That will be happening while I'm here, which will be until 1 o'clock today. So come on by, take advantage of the great deals, and we will see you at Nooskies in Wittenberg with Y100.
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Justin Moore with Dime Stickin'. Green Bay and Valley's a Y100. I'm Rachel Chase, and I'm glad that you're here. I'm in a really good mood today because it's warm and the sun is shining. It helps.

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1: Hey, it's Shotgun, and we're broadcasting live today at Nooski's in Wittenberg. This is the day that people wait for all year. I'm here with Kara and Heather. 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
1: It's basically half price. I mean, it's incredible deals. It's going on today until 5, tomorrow 8 to 5, and then on Saturday from 8 until 4. And you can come out and register to win some Crossroads 41 tickets as well. Nooski's in Wittenberg with Y100.

0: Jason Aldean, Don't Tell On Me, Y100. Remember, he is the headliner at Crossroads 41 in August, and we are doing Make Me a VIP. So if you haven't signed up yet at WNCY.com to hear your name called, you still can do that. 7 a.m., 11 and 2, you hear your name, you call back within 10 minutes, instantly 3-day general admission tickets, and then Hannah will be upgrading one of our daily winners to VIP for the weekend. Make Me VIP from Ho-Chunk Gaming Wittenberg and Y100. All right, so I'm out of here. You're not going to hear from me tomorrow morning, but you are going to hear from me tomorrow afternoon live at Cowboy Max because it's finally here. Luke Holmes at Lambeau. Who's ready? I hope you are. Get a good night's sleep tonight because we're partying the next 2 days.
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0: Sunny and high of 66 tonight, increasing clouds, scattered showers down to 46 tomorrow, becoming sunny, windy, a high of 77, Saturday partly cloudy and a high of 80. Green Bay 63, Appleton 62, Oshkosh 59.

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0: every weekday at lunch. 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

0: guys, Luke Holmes here, and I've got some exciting news. He got the best
1: of me. Y100's bringing Luke to Lambeau. I'm back in the saddle like some old cowboy. Luke Holmes, My Kind of Saturday Night Tour. May 15th and 16th with special guests Dierks Bentley. It might be gravel, but it feels like gold. Ty Myers, Jay Worthington, and Thelma and James. I'm one number away from calling you. I said I was through. Finally, country music is back in Lambeau Field. Luke Holmes, you, and Y100.
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4: Hey, it's Shotgun, and we're broadcasting live today at Nooski's in Wittenberg. The big truckload sale is going on today, tomorrow, and Saturday. We talked with the ladies a little bit. Gary is here now. Gary is the store manager. How you doing, bud?
5: Hey, I'm good. Thanks for coming today.
4: You know, one of the things that I love about Nooski's is the fact that it's like you can really tell that you guys take a lot of pride in the quality that you provide here.
5: Absolutely. You know, our people talk about it a lot. We sincerely believe that we make the world's best bacon as well as the sausages.
4: We got cherry wood smoke, applewood smoke. I love it. What do people need to come out and check out today?
5: Yeah. Tell you what, it's a beautiful day, 70 degrees out. Our parking lot is full, but we opened up another parking lot for the flow of traffic that's coming through. We've got some great deals going on today, and I'm encouraging you, even if you are a ways away, it is worth the drive today. We're going to be here today, Friday, and Saturday, and we anticipate that we are going to sell out probably sometime late Saturday. Okay. So I anticipate, I try to encourage everybody to come as soon as they can to get these deals.
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The ACM Awards will stream live on May 17th, 7 o'clock on Prime Video. Shania Twain is hosting. Kane Brown will perform. 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
1: Hey, it's Shotgun Live today at Nooski's for the big truckload sale that's going on today, tomorrow, and Saturday. I'm here with Gary. Now, Gary, you guys have an incredible deal going on in hams right now, right?
2: Yeah, we absolutely do. We got our 3-pound Nooski's boneless hams for less than half price right now. But I'll tell you what, Shotgun, we're going to be a little bit low at the end of the day on our boneless hams. So anybody wants those, I'd encourage them to get out here as soon as possible today.
1: Whether it's brats, whether it's wieners, whether it's the wonderful sausage, the bacon is the big thing that everybody comes out for. And you got a bunch of different varieties of that, right?
2: We have a trailer full of bacon as we speak, with a second trailer waiting to back in here. So we are in such good shape on bacon. And this only happens once a year. I know times are tough for a lot of people. Good reason to fill that freezer with the bacon for the summer.
1: Well, here's the thing, Gary. I mean, I like what you just said there. I mean, we're all looking for ways to save a little bit of money, especially when we're paying a lot of money at the tank. So if you want to save money, come and stock up on this meat right now.
2: Absolutely. And our bacon freezes so well, you can actually thaw and freeze our bacon 3 times. So whatever you put in the freezer now is good for the end of the year. Come and get it.
1: All right, fantastic. Nooski's truckload sale going on now through Saturday. All right, so come on by and see us here with Y100.

Darius Rucker's on Y100. Got to be honest with you, that song got us through a lot of sleepless nights when our kids were first born. I tell you what, now they're 17 and 13. Yikes! Two teenagers in the house at the same time. Help!

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So glad you're a part of the lunch hour today. Here's Ella

Justin Moore is on Y100. It is National Dance Like a Chicken Day. That's one thing I miss, is the chicken dance at weddings. How come that isn't a thing anymore? Actually, totally okay with no chicken dances at weddings.

Scotty McCreary is on Y100, and if you're checking out Luke Combs and all this weekend, we'll see you at Cowboy Max Friday at 1. The festivities begin. I'll be actually out at Cowboy Max on Saturday from 1 to 4, so stop on out before you head to the show.

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Post Malone, Blake Shelton, Y100, number one for country and fun. Have a great rest of your Thursday as we get ready for Luke Combs and La La Lambo tomorrow and Saturday night.

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2: Would you look at that, you guys? We have made it to Luke Combs Eve. Oh my gosh, it's happening. The sun is out. We are thawing. And Luke freaking Combs is going to be at Lambeau tomorrow and Saturday. The fact that I get to wear like a skirt and shorts all weekend, just chef's kiss. It's going to be a good time. Shocking and Not do have a last chance on air tomorrow morning for Saturday tickets. The pre-party is going to be pre-partying before the show both tomorrow and Friday. Cowboy Max, 1 to 4. It's Luke Combs Eve. Thanks for being here. Hey, we also have to get someone tickets into Crossroads 41. Who's the name going to be? Let's find out.
1: Y100 wants to send you to Crossroads 41 in Oshkosh.
2: And if your name is Madeline Goodson of New London, Madeline Goodson, what a great name. I love that. Hey, Madeline, you got to call me right now. We have 10 minutes on the clock for you to call 465-1003. Going to get you 3-day passes into Crossroads 41, and then you are going to be in the running to go VIP, baby. It's all thanks to our friends at Ho-Chunk Gaming in Wittenberg. So if your name is Madeline Goodson, you are on the clock, my gal. All right, so right now I want to play a song that came on my like shuffle this morning, and then I listened to it literally the rest of the day. And it's an underrated song from Tucker Wetmore, I will say. And you know, I love a song that sings about white wine. So here we go. So I would

0: Y100, you know what I appreciate is how fast that you guys are calling back for Make Me a VIP. The phone's ringing. Hello, who's this?
1: Hi, this is Madeline Goodson.
0: Madeline Goodson, how are we doing today?
1: Good, how are you?
0: I'm doing great. Hey, even better that you called back so quickly. So congratulations, we're going to get you those tickets into Crossroads 41.
1: Perfect, thank you.
0: You are so welcome. Thank you so much for listening. We will be calling someone around 5 o'clock to upgrade them to VIP. So good luck, okay?
1: Thank you.
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Well, Melinda, this next guy was just here a few weeks ago, made an appearance at our pre-party at Cowboy Max, and then absolutely crushed it before Bailey Zimmerman, Hudson Westrick. What a little cutie patootie. Here he is. This one's called Painted You Pretty on Y100.

0: Y100 wants to send you to see Megan Maroney twice. Oh my God.
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3: 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Jenny!
1: Oh my God!
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1: I'm shaking.
0: The Sony Music Nashville, Tiffany Holtz at Coldwell Banker and Y100. 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
13: And we want to know where you're off to for the weekend. If you got something going on you'd like us to give it a little extra push to, make sure you let us know tomorrow morning. Shotgun.

Bob and Under, Kane Brown teasing more new music on his Instagram. Seems like he's in an upbeat kind of era. We have his latest called Woman coming up after Russell Dickerson on Y100.

0: you, I do. You got whatever it is.
1: Who is ready to hear that live at Crossroads 41? That's Zach Brown Band on Y100. We are getting you hooked up with tickets into Crossroads 41. You could even be going VIP, so make sure to get your name into play. Or make me a VIP, thanks to Ho-Chunk Gaming in Wittenberg. You can do that at WNCY.com. Go do it. This guy was there last year. Here's Kojo.

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1: That is John Party with Boots Off on Y100. It's Hannah. Here's an interesting study. I feel like we're talking about high school a lot this week. We were talking about high school yesterday. And now I just saw a study. It said that 56% of adults think that they are cooler now than they were in high school. I would hope so. You know? I feel like we should just keep getting cooler and cooler. Also, when you're in high school, you're just so insecure. You don't know any better. So listen, if you don't feel as cool as you did in high school, let's do something about it. Let's go to a concert. That makes you cool. Luke Combs is at Lambo tomorrow and Saturday. I feel like that will up your cool factor. So you can still get tickets at WNCY.com. You can win them at our pre-party. You can win them with Shockin' and Nat tomorrow morning. No excuse to not be cool. There you have it.
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1: It is beautiful out today, and that is going to continue into this weekend. I could literally cry. I might. Today, high of 70. Tonight, a low of 52. 77 tomorrow, 85 on Saturday. Ah, that's amazing. It's 67 at 100 with Chris Jansen.

another banger out of Jordan Davis. He can do no wrong in my eyes. That one is called Turn This Truck Around on Y100. My name is Hannah. We've got all the dudes of country music coming up. Morgan, Jason, right now, it is Eric Church.

It is Y100. It's very hard to choose a favorite Megan Maroney song, but this one's up there, relatable. This one is called Medicine on Y100.

0: guys, Luke Holmes here, and I've got some exciting news. He got the best
1: of me. Y100's bringing Luke to Lambeau. I'm back in the saddle like some old cowboy. Luke Holmes, My Kind of Saturday Night Tour. May 15th and 16th with special guests Dierks Bentley. Like gold. Ty Myers, Jay Worthington, and Thelma and James. I'm one number away from calling you. I said I was through. Finally, country music is back in Lambeau Field. Luke Combs, you, and Y100.
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100, a country wedding. We got to talk all about it. Was actually shook when this news hit the web today, as the boomers say. Hey, what's 30 on the 30? Thanks to Rustic Retreat Furniture. Coming up to Riley on Y100.

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1: We do it weekdays at 3:30 and 5:30. Big thanks to Rustic Retreat Furniture. So congratulations are in order for Lainey Wilson and her now husband, Devlin Hodges. So she did a pretty darn good job at making it seem like they hadn't even started wedding planning yet. I feel like anytime she was asked on the red carpet or asked in an interview, her answer was always like, I don't have time. Like, it's very daunting. Oh, no, she just went and literally got married. Looks like they got married in the Ruskin Cave, which is in Dixon, Tennessee. The whole wedding, I mean, the photographs and stuff are with Vogue, so very bougie, but it looked incredible. I mean, the venue that they were at, she posted a picture of the inside. It literally looks like a dream. It is so beautiful. They had the ceremony at the base of a waterfall. Just so majestic. She actually said, Duck and I were driving back roads in Tennessee and saw a billboard for the Ruskin Cave. Duck said, "You want to get married there?" I said, "Done deal." So we dropped by, saw the venue, fell in love with the natural beauty of the cave and the simplicity of the property. She said, "You could hear the water trickling down and birds singing, and we had a nice spring breeze." So congratulations. The cherry blossoms were out. Oh, anyone who knows me know that that is like my favorite tree on the planet. So if you want to see a photo of her dress, I did post it to Y100's Facebook and Instagram earlier today. But she has posted a bunch of photos with Vogue weddings to her social media as well. So congrats to Lainey Wilson. So exciting. I will be back with more of What's Dirty on the 30 for you coming up at 5:30. 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

finally starting to feel like sweet summertime. Y100, Kenny Chesney explains it perfectly in that song. He needs to come back. He should do a stadium show at Lambeau again. Maybe next year. Fingers crossed. It is Y100 with Ella Langley. Here's Be Her.

0: fun guys in country music. Gosh, I love them. That is Lo Cash with Wrong Hearts. We're so stoked that they are going to be back in town. They played our St. Jude Jam. Was that last month already? Time is flying by. And they're going to be back with the Greenville Lions with Billy Currington, Lo Cash, Shaylin. That is going to be going down at Greenville Lions Park in July. Tickets are available. We have all the details at WNCY.com. But that is going to be a really, really fun night. Thanks to Festival Foods Wolf Riverbank. If you've never been to Greenville Lions Park, if you haven't been to one of the country shows there, it's like the perfect vibe for a summer concert show. And the fact that Lo Cash and Billy Currington are going to be there. I do have quite a dilemma, though, because it's the same weekend as the Pink Flamingo in De Pere, which you know that I go to every single year. But I think the Lo Cash guys would kill me if I didn't go. So we're going to have to do it. Get your tickets, WNCY.com.
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0: Out today with a high of 70, going to see to low of 52 tonight, then perfect for Luke Combs this weekend. 77 tomorrow, 85 on Saturday. 67 now at Y100 with Lee Bryce.

Parker Wetmore. That is Brunettes on a Y100 on National Bond With Your Dog Day. Shouldn't you be doing that every day? Go bond with your dog. It is Y100. Jason Aldean coming after Kojo.

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It is Wild 100 with Lauren Elena and Chase Matthew. This one is called All My Exes.

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100 time is ticking for the NFL schedule release. That is coming, I believe, 7 o'clock our time tonight. A lot of people posting some leaks today, but we'll officially find out tonight. It is 100. John Morgan coming after Megan Maroney.

Well, 100, I guess we'll piggyback off of that. That beer is good. So, you know, let's sing about it more. It's Chris Jansen. This is Me and a Beer on Y100.

0: That is Josh Ross with Hate How You Look on Y100. It is Hannah. He is going to be at Crossroads 41 this summer. So stoked to see him. I don't think I knew what he looked like until I interviewed him at the CMA Awards. And I was like, oh, he's cute. And then he started talking about that song. So ladies, guys, whoever's listening, he did say that that song came from like a real situation where he saw a girl that he had been seeing and like she acted like he didn't even exist and it really bugged him. So just know that that works. I'm just saying, a hot tip from Han, because it really works for me. But anyway, try it.
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1: Tonight, gonna see a low of 52 degrees, up to 78 tomorrow and 84 on Saturday. Perfect concert weather. It is 68 now, Y100 with John Hardy.

Well, 100, have you seen the story going viral of French deer that are drunk? Like, literally somewhere in France, they had to release a statement saying, watch out for drunk deer. That sounds like something that would happen here. It is 100 with Luke Combs.

0: 100. Going to call our next VIP winner for Crossroads 41 tickets. We had three winners today, so we're going to call one of them and upgrade their tickies to VIP thanks to Ho-Chunk Gaming in Wittenberg. Fingers crossed we get an answer today. We did not get one yesterday. It's not looking
1: your
0: good, brother.
1: Your call has been forwarded to voicemail.
0: Oh,
1: the person
0: crap.
1: You're trying to reach is not available. At the tone, please record
0: Okay, well, let's leave her a message.
1: When you have
0: live on the radio.
1: You may hang up.
0: This will be fun. Oh, hi, Amanda. This is Hannah from Y100 calling to let you know that you are our VIP winner today. Oh, hello?
2: Hello?
0: Amanda.
2: Hi.
0: Is this a landline? How did you just answer while I was in the middle of leaving a voicemail?
2: I am not really sure. I was in the middle of giving my kids a bath and I heard my phone go off. I was like, oh, I'll just answer this quick.
0: Oh my God. I literally feel like I'm back in high school when you're like leaving a voicemail and then the person answers. That was the craziest thing ever. Hey, Amanda, congratulations. You won the VIP tickets.
2: Oh my goodness. No way.
0: You are the winner. So we are going to send you to Crossroads 41 VIP style. Okay.
2: Oh, gosh. Thank you.
0: And I hope your kids are okay in the bath. Sorry for taking you away from that.
2: They're just splashing in the bubbles. It's okay.
0: Perfect. I love that for them. Okay, well, Amanda, thank you so much for calling back. You are all set. So what's your number one station for country and fun?
2: Y100.
3: 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And

0: Crime reports so ridiculous, they have to be local. It's Y100's Why Would You Do That? 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
1: Weekdays, we do this right around this time, right around 5:15. Big thanks to Habish Habish and Rotier for making it happen. We love our friends at Habish Habish and Rotier. These are actually the final crime reports of the week, because we've got Luke Combs Day tomorrow, so I will be on air tomorrow morning. You get me from 9 to noon. Lucky you. So, final crime reports of the week. Shout out Habish Habish and Rotier. I can only imagine that come Monday, we are going to have a lot to discuss with two big shows happening at Lambeau. So, I imagine Monday is going to be jam-packed with stuff. This is from, I don't know what was going on in Sheboygan today, but a lot of people having issues cooking. We had someone who burnt food in the microwave and literally filled their whole kitchen with smoke. And then we had two oven fires. So I don't know what's going on in Sheboygan, but we might want to figure that out. Usually it's UWGB going through that. Yikes. And then we had a fight breakout at a Walmart today, I guess, right around noon. Six men. What the heck? Like, what do six men find to fight about at Walmart? Were they fighting over, like, a grill sale? I don't know. That's crazy. Would be entertaining, though, to just be, like, shopping for toilet paper and witness that. Hopefully everyone's okay. Last night, there was a rock show at the Resch, so not surprised to see that only one, from what I see, intoxicated guy got walked out. I mean, maybe there were some that weren't reported on, but I for sure thought there would be more. And it looks like we had two people climbing on someone's porch and started flying a drone. Yeah, that's two very illegal things. Maybe don't climb someone's porch and then fly a drone around their yard. Figure it out, guys. All right, that's all we have time for. We will be back with more Monday. Thanks to Habish Habish and Rotier.
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4: 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I shouldn't sound so excited because love is dead. Ugh. Every time I hear about these celebrity couples that have been together forever and ever and ever, and then they get divorced, I just get very sad. Even though I really don't have any stake in this relationship. I don't know what the word I'm looking for is. But Jason Biggs, the actor, and his wife Jenny Mollin are getting divorced after 20 years of marriage. So sad. It looks like the two of them have confirmed to E! News, well, I guess their representative, that the two of them are on great terms. They, quote unquote, remain focused on co-parenting their sons, who are 12 and 8. Looks like they haven't been spotted out together for 6 months. They were at a film festival in Italy about 6 months ago, and just really sad. I'm bummed out. Jason Biggs and his wife. I thought they were so cute. I feel like anytime I saw interviews with them, you know, I mean, they've been together since he was on American Pie. So it's kind of crazy, but I don't know. Hollywood love is dead. Another one bites the dust. Nothing will ever compare to Keith Urban and Nicole Kidman. That was like a gut wrench for me. So RIP to another Hollywood couple. We'll be back with more of What's Dirty on the 30 for you next week on Y100, because I'll be in tomorrow morning. We have Jake Owen coming after Shaboozy and Jelly Roll. Here's Amen.

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1: Well, 100, I can't lie. I'm very excited to see Dierks open for Luke Combs this weekend. Don't forget, he's opening the show, one of four openers, tomorrow and Saturday. 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Vincent Mason coming shortly. Here's Kojo.

0: Vincent Mason. That is Wish You Well on Y100, where I wish you well on playing one song, 1 second, $1,000. 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Thanks to Healthy Home Heating and Cooling. 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New player every single weekday morning. Good luck. Hey, I am heading out of here. I'm actually in tomorrow morning. Yeah, that's right. I will be in tomorrow 9 a.m., baby. Going to be taking over right after Shocking and Nat because we have to gear up for a Luke Combs Lambo day. So I will talk to you in the morning. Have a good one. Bye.
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18: 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You'll both love it.

Jason Aldean on Y100. What's going on? Sean here, and happy Luke Combs Eve. Yes, we are almost there. I can smell it. I can smell Luke already. So yeah, we're getting all excited for that. Coming up, I've got Ashley Cook and Eric Church. Right now, it's Megan Maroney. Beautiful Things on Y100.

0: Ashley Cook, The Hell You Are on Y100. Dylan Scott, new truck is coming your way here in a little bit. And with all this talk of Luke Combs' big show coming up this weekend, in case you're not going, you can still see him perform at the 2026 Academy of Country Music Awards. That is going to be Sunday, May 17th. It is happening in Las Vegas. And the lineup for this thing is insane. Okay, so it's being hosted by Shania Twain, the first time she's hosted the award show. Performing, Lainey Wilson, Cody Johnson, Riley Green, Casey Musgraves, Blake Shelton, and more. Entertainer of the Year nominees include Luke, along with Jelly Roll, Chris Stapleton, and Morgan Wallen. Holy cow, that is a lot of country right there. So if you want to watch it live, you can stream it on Amazon Prime Video, Twitch, and Amazon Music. It's at 8 p.m.
1: 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He got the best
2: to me. Y100's bringing Luke to Lambeau. I'm back in the saddle like some old cowboy. Luke Combs, My Kind of Saturday Night Tour. 15th and 16th with special guests Dierks Bentley, gravel, but it feels like gold. Ty Myers, Jay Worthington, and Thelma and Jay. I'm one number away from calling you. I said I was through. Finally, country music is back in Lambeau Field. Luke Combs, you, and Y100. Y100,
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Dylan Scott, new truck on Y100. Jordan Davis, Turn This Truck Around, is coming your way here in a little bit. Right now, it's Kane Brown, Woman.

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6: 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I always go to Sunseekers for great color, but now I can also use the red light beds, and I leave there feeling amazing. I love my time at Sunseekers.
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